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I'm gonna get me a plain looking woman. Then she won't want nobody but me. Give me a girl I can love. Yeah.

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